this. Could you imagine TLC, the Backstreet Boys, all five singing Hit Me Baby One More Time? That could have been reality. They were all offered the song. Thankfully, they said no, and it went to Britney. She's kicking off your more music right here.

0: 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We got Wet, Wet, Wet inside 10 minutes. And for that variety, Sunny Federa on the other side of this.
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0: Feeling good, Norna back with Fallout Boy on the Central Coast, Starlin at 4.5. Your home to Gina and Maddie for breakfast, where next week it is all about you and winning big. If you take on Maddie in a game of trivia and beat him in Are You Smarter Than a Former Pastry Chef, you can win yourself cash and bragging rights because Maddie's won the last 15. You want to take him down, right? Plus, they have your Post Malone tickets to win to see him live. It is World Tour. Gina and Maddie back 5.30 Friday, Monday morning. Right here on Stum, going backwards. No, let's go forwards into the weekend, Saturday morning. Cyril stumbling in on the way, and the new one from Olivia Rodrigo next.
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give a round of applause to the weather. It's not raining. 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You know those viral videos that are going around saying, I grew up in the 90s, I drank out of the garden hose, things like that. They're saying they played Ding Dong Ditch. Now, I had my kids call it that, and I'm like, what are you talking about? They're like, that's where you go up to a house and press the doorbell and you run away. I'm like, oh. Give a round of applause to the weather. It's not raining. Love that for us. 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You know those viral videos that are

0: ditch lived in affluent communities where they had a doorbell. The rest of us, pretty basic. You knock and you run. More music on the way. Bruno Mars' Fresh Check. And we're going back because we're all about that More Music Friday. The Veronica's next.
1: Prices in the southeast close in on record highs. Premium unleaded is now close to skyrocketing and pain at the pump.
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8: Looking good on the M1 from Mount White over the Hawkesbury River Bridge into Warrunga today. Wyong Road, pretty slow approaching Tuggerah at the Pacific Highway. Look out for a little bit of traffic southbound on the Pacific Highway approaching Anzac Avenue at Wyong. 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It's mostly sunny today, tops of 21 degrees. Right now it's 17 degrees. I'm Jack Oliver and that's the latest Central Coast traffic on Star 104.5.
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9: Hello, I'm Eleanor Quirk. Australia's fuel supplies have hit their highest level since minimum stock obligations were introduced 3 years ago. The federal government's confirmed the country has 48 days worth of petrol supplies and 36 of diesel. 46 ships are currently on their way, and Energy Minister Chris Bowen says it's a result of good multi-agency dealings.
10: This is remarkable in the face of very tight international supply.

0: supply chains and the worst geopolitical environment you could imagine for oil supply. The fact that Australia, government and industry working together.
1: Five protesters have been arrested as tensions boil over at the site of Brisbane's planned Olympic Stadium. It comes after an Indigenous tent embassy was dismantled by police ahead of construction work set to get underway on Monday. This protester refusing to give up the fight.
2: It's about the injustice, the continuous injustice for Crown lands and how developers just think they can bypass cultural heritage laws.
1: Tony Abbott's conceded the Liberals are facing an uphill battle to regain support, the former PM painting a bleak picture after being elected party president.
3: Our economy is stagnating, our society is fragmenting, there is a kind of spiritual malaise. We don't believe in ourselves anymore.
1: And Hugh Jackman and Ryan Reynolds are teaming up for a new docuseries about their co-owned Australian sailing team. Disney has greenlit the series that follows the Flying Ruse race team across the globe.
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1: In NRL action today, first up it's the Knights and Parramatta in Newcastle. The West Tigers face the Bulldogs, then it's the Storm and Roosters in Melbourne. And the Sharks anxiously waiting on scan results after Blake Brayley suffered a suspected broken arm in last night's six-point win over the Sea Eagles. Manly's Jake Trbojevic says they couldn't recover from a poor start.
5: Got a lot of momentum, all coming home, I guess, but it's too little too late, mate. It's the NRL, you know, you can't do that, eh? You can't give 20-point start or whatever. You can come home, but it's just, you can't do it, mate, yeah.
4: Central Coast weather.
1: A mostly sunny day, a top of 21, partly cloudy tomorrow 20, a sunny day Monday 18. Right now 17 degrees at Gosford on Star 104.5.
6: That everyone on the coast is a huge Post Malone fan, right? Well, in the next 15 minutes, I'm going to tell you exactly how you can get your hands on some tickets for his world tour, the first on the coast. But first, we're going to kick off your more music variety. Sabrina Carpenter soon.

0: Hi, Coasties. It's Gina and Maddie. Next week on the show,
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0: I'm Maddie for Breakfast. Now, Post Malone this week announced he's doing a world tour, and Gina and Maddie for Breakfast, of course, they have the coast first hookup to get those tickets. So make sure you're listening to Gina and Maddie for Breakfast from Monday morning, 5:30 plus. So much more to win. You can score yourself double passes to Glenworth Grazing Festival as well right now. Let's get back into your more music weekends. Ed Sheeran, probably one of his most popular songs at 11:27. More Grab, the fresh one from them, up next. The heartthrob that was just in cut. 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

0: you want your feel-good throwbacks that are iconic? 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You're going to get a Madonna, part of your More Music variety on Star 104.5. I'm going to start a fan conspiracy. It is so not true, but I reckon Sabrina Carpenter could and should be related to Madonna. 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Ella Langley, she's kicking goals right now. Her new one, Choosing Texas, on your radio before 12 o'clock. 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

0: 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And if you love Post Malone, you want to be listening to Gina and Maddie for Breakfast come Monday. Why? Because they have the Coast's first hookup. Get your hot little hands on some tickets to Post Malone's newly announced world tour. Gina and Maddie, Monday morning, 5:30 on Star. Meg is in the studio next. Press and play on your More Music variety. Coldplay is in there and she's a coastie. We love her. Natalie and Brulia are next. Star
1: 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As petrol prices in the southeast close in on record highs, premium unleaded is now close to skyrocketing and pain at the pump.
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1: Star 104.5, Central Coast Traffic.
2: Pacific Highway, very slow going southbound on your approach to Anzac Avenue at Wyong. Some delays on Wyong Road between Chitaway Bay and the Pacific Highway at Tuggerah. Central Coast Highway, very slow going westbound approaching Brisbane Water Drive. Get caught speeding this holiday period and you'll face double the points. With double demerits in force Friday 5th June till Monday 8th June, you can stop it or cop it. Mostly sunny today, tops of 21 degrees. Right now it's 18 degrees. I'm Jack Oliver and that's the latest Central Coast traffic on Star 104.5.
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3: Hello, I'm Eleanor Quirk. The federal government's extending its easing of minimum stock obligations to ensure suppliers commit more petrol to delivering more fuel to the domestic market. Australia now sitting at 48 days worth of petrol supplies and 36 of diesel. Despite the good levels, Energy Minister Chris Bowen says it will shore up supplies.
4: To provide that ongoing flexibility, while we are still currently way above our minimum stock obligation holdings requirements, just to keep that flexibility for fuel companies to be able to get fuel out to regional Australia in particular, if and when necessary, over coming months. So that extension will apply till September.
3: A self-described sovereign citizen's facing court today after allegedly driving at police officers before ramming their station. The officers were holding a retirement ceremony in central New South Wales when they were forced to jump from the path of the ute before it ploughed into the building. Midwestern Police District Commander Tim Chin says a number of people narrowly escaped injury.
5: There was a member of the public in the inquiry count area of the police station who was narrowly missed by the vehicle, we will allege. Also, there were a couple of police officers on the other side of the counter there, so they're quite close as well.
3: Hyundai has issued a recall for more than 30,000 of its Tucson models. Affected cars include NX4 versions manufactured in the past year. The car maker warning faulty software could cause the vehicle to apply the brakes suddenly without notice. And Ben Stiller's wife has revealed COVID was responsible for saving their marriage. After splitting with her comic actor husband 10 years ago, Christine Taylor says the couple rekindled their romance during lockdowns.
6: If there was a silver lining for us during COVID, that was the sort of little gift, was that we all kind of bubbled up together with the kids. Our daughter was graduating high school at the time, our son was graduating 8th grade, and we all were in the house together. We had nothing but time, nothing but time. So Ben and I spent a lot of time just working on us.
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3: The Knights and Eels kicking off today's NRL action in Newcastle. Then the West Tigers host the Bulldogs, and it's the Storm and Roosters in Melbourne. Melbourne coach Craig Bellamy admitting he's still baffled by his side's inconsistent form this season.
7: There's only so many things you could tweak, you know, so hopefully the tweaks we've made might take a week or two to work. I don't know, but I can't remember the last time in my coaching career that I've been as confused about that, you know. And we've tried a few things, different things, and yeah, we just can't seem to get that right the second half.
0: Central Coast weather.
3: A mostly sunny day, a top of 21, partly cloudy tomorrow 20, a sunny day Monday 18. Right now 17 degrees at Gosford on Star 104.5.
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11: 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What are you getting up to? Maybe hitting up Bunnings for a sausage sizzle, time zone at Erin Affair. Perfect wet weather fun, that's for sure. Just like more music variety. Usher, teaming up with Pitbull, straight after Natalie Imbruglia and Taunt.

We've got a massive week next week. Oh my goodness. Free fuel with Beat the Pump and your chance to win a double pass to see Post Malone on his big ass world tour at NG Stadium. All kicks off Monday morning from 5:30. Olivia Dean now.

0: This song had us in a total chokehold in 2016. Nico and Vince, Am I Wrong? It is Star 104.5 with more music variety right across your weekend. This guy was up for an American Music Award a couple of days ago. Unfortunately, lost out to Somba. But if you're going to lose to anyone, Somba's the guy to lose to. Tame Impala, Dracula on the way. 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

0: 5 is where we're all about more music variety to make you feel good. Hello, you got Meg this afternoon. We're going to rock out because we all want to rock out for a Saturday arvo. Red Hot Chili Peppers, Under the Bridge from the 90s. You'll hear it straight after Paul Russell, Lil Boothang on Star 104.5.
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0: It's Gina and Maddie. 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

0: Star 104.5 is the only place on the coast where you get more music variety across your weekend. We're singing Bye Bye Bye with NSYNC after we check how your roads are faring. And the guy who scored a stack load of AMAs, American Music Awards, a couple of days ago. And he's going 12 to 12 in two song starts. Star
1: 104.5. As petrol prices in the southeast close in on record highs, premium unleaded is now close to skyrocketing and pain at the pump.
2: Filling up lately feels like taking out a small mortgage.
0: It's your weekend. We're singing Bye Bye Bye with NSYNC after we check how your roads are faring. And the guy who scored a stack load of AMAs, American Music Awards, a couple of days ago. And he's going 12 to 12 in two song starts.

0: 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We're fixing that.
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0: 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Central Coast traffic.
9: In West Gosford, plenty of action in both directions on the Central Coast Highway at Brisbane Water Drive. Heading eastbound towards Gosford Centre. Erina also patchy on the entrance road between Avoca Drive and Terrigal Drive. In Wyong, we're seeing heavy delays on the Pacific Highway southbound through Wyong Centre. With the M1 holding steady this afternoon, Gosford to Hornsby, a 45-minute run. 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Today's weather sunny, tops of 20. I'm Lisa Kowalski and that's the latest Central Coast traffic on Star 104.5.
6: You got Meg the Sabo interested in getting a little bit fit for your Saturday. Fernwood Fitness in Erina have got their open day. Make sure you go check that out. Hey, Maroon 5, Christina Aguilera, the teaming up very soon. Somber as well after In 6.

Gina and Maddie. They're back for you Monday morning, 5:30 on Star 104.5 with your Post Malone Big Ass World Tour tickets for the Star of the Week and free fuel with Beat the Pump. Yep, they are back for you Monday morning, 5:30. 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As you promised.

0: 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Best of luck. We're going to keep on moving for your Saturday afternoon with 5 plus the latest from Alex Warren on the way.
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his three shows at Kudos Bank Arena later in the year. The latest from Alex Warren, Star 104.5, with more music variety. Rema teaming up with Selena Gomez after Girl Band.

0: Coasties, it's Gina and Maddie. 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

0: 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The guy you could be seeing thanks to Gina and Maddie. A bit of a chemical reaction going on in 2 songs time. Plus, Hathaway, What Is Love, taking us to a night at the Roxbury straight after this. Star
1: 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As petrol prices in the southeast close in on record highs, premium unleaded is now close to skyrocketing and pain at the pump.
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0: 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Central Coast traffic.
8: In West Gosford, still seeing a lot of congestion both ways on the Central Coast Highway at Mans Road. To Erina, quite patchy on the entrance road between Avoca Drive and Terrigal Drive. Wyong Road, also northbound between Chitaway Bay and Tuggerah, struggling, but no delays on the M1. Gosford to North Connects, taking only 44 minutes. Make your drive to work, home, or the shops rewarding with hundreds of return points across New South Wales. 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Today's weather, sunny, tops of 21. I'm Lisa Kowalski, and that's the latest Central Coast traffic on Star 104.5.

104.5, they are hooking you up with double passes to see Post Malone live on his big-ass world tour at MG Stadium. You're just going to be listening to them Monday morning from 5:30 as we continue the feel-good with Big Mountain straight after.

0: Star 104.5 is where you get more music variety across your weekend. This gal, oh my goodness, dominating the ARIA charts for 2026. For the last couple of weeks, she's had at least three songs in the top 10. Olivia Dean, Nice to Each Other. You'll hear it on the other side of this. Plus, Jamelia, Bill, like a superstar next. Star
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love this bit. I don't know why. Olivia Dean on Star 104.5. Yeah, she's absolutely driving the entire world crazy. Just like Rihanna, showing off her diamonds before 3 o'clock this afternoon. It's Britney now on Star 104.5.

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And they are sending you along to see the one and only Post Malone live on his Big Ass World Tour at NG Stadium. It's all going down Monday morning from 5:30. 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That is on the Star Player app. Hey, we're going one more time for more music variety with Daft Punk straight after Ed Sheeran.

0: Who could consume at Harvest Festival this June long weekend? 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Best of luck, Coasties. One of the biggest songs here on the coast, actually, from Ella Langley, Choosing Texas. You'll hear it inside the next 10, plus Cardigans on the way.
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Girls on the Coast, Ella Langley, choosing Texas on Star 104.5, where you get more music variety across your weekend. Let's be real. It's not really getting hot in here. It's quite cold. Heading into winter. First day of winter on Monday. Oh, my goodness. Miley Cyrus on the way after we get hot in here with Nelly.

0: Coasties, it's Gina and Maddie. 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

0: 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He is going to lose control very soon. Plus, Ace of Base on the way. 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

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Next week, they are hooking you up with double passes to see Post Malone live. How good is that? Hey, it's more music variety as well. Michael Jackson after Katy Perry.

0: was a busy woman at the AMAs earlier in the week picking up a stack load of awards. 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
1: 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Another show.

0: 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I'll tell you what, one of the hardest gigs to get tickets to at the moment is Olivia Dean. She's coming to Sydney, potentially performing at the NRL Grand Final. I would so go to the NRL Grand Final if she was there, even if my team wasn't even in it. She's on the way, Man I Need, plus Kings of Leon straight after this.
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4: So I am so keen to head to Six Strings Brewing tonight. Punk Goes Disney. Oh my goodness, you can check that out. Hello, you got Meg this afternoon as we head into your Saturday night. CeeLo Green, Forget You. Inside the next 10 minutes, Olivia Dean's Man I Need. And speaking of rocking out though, Kings of Leon, Sex on Fire.

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They are back for you Monday morning, 5:30 on Star 104.5. Filling your tank for free with Beat the Pump, thanks to the legends at MG West Gosford and Tuggerah. And they could be sending you along to see Post Malone live on his big ass world tour at NG Stadium. It's all going down Monday morning from 5:30. J-Lo's on the way as part of more music variety after Taylor Swift.

0: 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Now, this is completely sold out, by the way. Last tickets on the Central Coast right here. Your first chance to win, Monday morning with Gina and Maddie, and then right across your workday. Best of luck. Alex Warren's Fever Dream on the way as we head into your Saturday night, and Mariah Carey next.
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Now, Darren Hayes, he redid the vocals of I Want You for a specific remix from Peking Duck. I Want You, you're going to hear it very, very soon. But another Aussie icon now, Vanessa Amorosi with Shy on Star 104.5.

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104.5 is the ultimate party anthem destination. We're kicking off your party anthems on the other side of this. You've got the Kid Laroi teaming up with Justin Bieber. You've got Freestylers, Push Up from 2004, but we're kicking it off with a bit of Weedus. Have a great Saturday night. I'll catch you later. Bye.

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9: 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The pop, squish, splash of freshly squeezed juice. The journey of an East Coast juice is simple. The growth, the squeeze, the bottling. All happen just up the road. 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

0: Toasties, it's Gina and Maddie. Hope you're having a great weekend. Coming up,
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0: 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Do you guys rock thongs?
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0: Yeah, I really like. 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

0: Coasties, it's Gina and Maddie. Hope you're having a great weekend. Coming up,
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0: Coasties, it's Gina and Maddie. 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
14: Gina and Maddie.
13: Hello, coasties. It's Gina and Maddie here. Happy Sunday. Oh, my goodness. This is going to make you realise the year is flying by. Today is the last day of autumn. Tomorrow, it's winter. Even though we've been getting a little taste of winter anyway, it officially starts tomorrow. Perhaps can you remind me to pinch and punch, Maddie, first thing
14: yes.
13: in the morning?
14: You've got to finally win one of these.
13: I never got him. Not in 2.5 years. He always beats me to it. So tomorrow, I might do it to you now. Just do some practice. Come here.
14: A day early.
13: Hey, you won't believe Tay-Tay's wedding invitations have gone out. Who's she marrying? Travis Kelce? Is that his name? I always get him mixed up. The wedding invitations have gone out. You will not believe what she has told her guests they cannot bring to her wedding. We're going to tell you all about that next. A little bit of Pink, and who knew? Star 104.5, it's Gina and Maddie.

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3: We put this story early for a very good reason, and you'll see in a minute why.
2: Is this like a naughty at 6:27?
3: It really, really is. It's a lovely story as well. A three-month-old Australian Kelpie pup was surrendered to Animal Welfare League Queensland on the Gold Coast as part of a litter of six, and staff noticed he wasn't walking well on his back leg, and they spotted something else that looked very odd. And his previous owners thought he had an extra tail. And I can't wait to tell you what they called him. X-rays and CT scans were ordered to get a clearer picture of what was going on, and vets discovered he had significant nerve damage on one of his hind legs.
2: Okay, well, there's no lulls in that.
3: No, yeah. And so the vet, Dr. Lauren McNamara, performed complex surgery and wrote about it in a viral Instagram post, and she described it as the most unique case she's ever seen. Never seen anything like it even published in veterinary literature. And the surgery was a success, and now he's recovering in foster care, pain-free, very playful, gorgeous little puppy. Now, the extra tail. It wasn't a tail. He was born with a thing called diphthalia, and what that means is you've got two, not tails, but two penises. And it makes him the only...
2: Sorry?
3: Penises. Okay. And he's only the fifth documented case in veterinary history, so the extra tail was not a tail. Oh, guess what they called him? Willy. Isn't that a cute story? I mean, it's weird. It's weird, but it's cute. And it's true.
2: I just think about dogs that hump you when you're... when you walk in and they're just super, imagine getting humped by a two-willy dog.
3: Fifth documented case in veterinary history, so the extra tail was not a tail. Oh, guess what they called him? Willy.

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1: What else is also is a bit of fun, and this shows you my maturity levels, is beeps that are unnecessary. Unnecessary censorship. Now, it's even funnier when you take it and put beeps into a kids show. And this is one of my favourite things. And when I feel like a laugh, I'll jump on YouTube and have a look for some unnecessary censorship. So let's have a listen to some unnecessary censorship right now in the biggest kids show in Australia, Bluey. This is an episode where they were talking about Jinx. You know, when you say something at the same time as each other, yeah. Jinx, then yeah. You're not allowed to talk until someone says your own name.
2: If two people said the exact same word at the exact same time, like one of you would yell out, Jinx.
3: Jinx.
2: Which meant you had 10 seconds to them.
3: Hey.
2: If you didn't them in that 10 seconds,
3: Dad.
2: They'd say,
3: Skint.
2: And then you could never again.
4: What?
2: What's he on about?
4: Brad jinxed him. He can't until someone says his name.
2: Right. So you want me to say your name so you can again? Well, you're dreaming, mate.
1: Yeah. What about Paw Patrol? You know, the pups need to be on the case when there's an emergency. This episode was originally called, I think it's Pups Save a Sea Turtle.
4: Pups the Sea Turtles.
5: Hold on.
4: Sounds like something's in there.
5: Careful. We don't want to accidentally them.
4: Alex, I'm gonna
5: you pups go get Ryder, and I'll the turtles.
3: That's
6: changes total meaning of it all, doesn't it?
1: Oh, Toy Story's not even safe.
7: Oh, hi, Bo. Hi.
8: I wanted to thank you, Woody, for saving my.
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0: on 6th Street, hearing you whisper through the phone, wait for me to come home. 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
2: What have you got for us, Jane?
3: I've got a bit of celebrity goss for you. So Taylor Swift has reportedly left some of her most famous A-list pals raging after she included an unexpected detail on her wedding invitation. While the pop star is keeping details of the wedding under tight wraps to avoid any more potential leaks before the big day.
2: I saw them at the basketball over the weekend.
4: Yeah.
3: Oh, did you?
2: Yeah, they were at, it was the Knicks, wasn't it? It was the Knicks-Cavs game for the Eastern Conference Finals. And it was like there's two types of people at the basketball, and there was Taylor. She was sitting there chewing on the gum, talking to a friend, and then there's Travis Kelce, who's standing up and he's chugging a beer. He's like, and then the crowd's like, and he's like getting the crowd going, and he just literally pours a full can of beer into his mouth, and she's just got her hands over her face, just going, oh my God, what is happening?
3: Do you think they're going to make the wedding day after that behaviour?
2: and the announcer when it cut to the TV is like, oh, there's Travis Kelce with his girlfriend in the crowd. It's just like,
3: Yeah,
2: like, oh, that's a good one.
3: Well, a pal close to his girlfriend has revealed that Swift has ruffled some feathers with her latest request with the wedding. According to the pal, invitations were recently sent out to Hollywood's elite, but their smiles quickly turned to frowns when they read the fine print. Most of the celebrities that have been invited aren't being given the option of bringing a plus one along with them. Selena Gomez, of course, she's bringing her husband, Benny Blanco, because they're all friends.
2: Get him on the deck.
3: Get him working. But imagine, I mean, I regret, so at our wedding, we did the plus one for a few. Most people already had partners, but my band at the time, we invited the keyboard player, whose name's Campbell, because I couldn't not invite him. Mm. He'd only pretty recently joined my band, and he brought some random girl to our wedding who I don't know, I don't even remember, I haven't had any contact with him since our wedding, and I was like, that was one thing I kind of regretted. Did you guys have any things at your wedding that you said no?
2: We had no kids. That was our thing. We got married. It was on an island, essentially.
3: Yeah.
2: And so we're like, well, we're not going to be responsible. It was Fort Denison. Yeah. So where we had our wedding ceremony was the little prison that's in the middle of Sydney Harbour. Just there, you can see it from the Harbour Bridge. You look down and there's Fort Denison there in Sydney Harbour. And we ferried our guests on and off and we had our wedding there. And we're like, well, we want it. And we did the wedding ourselves. We didn't get any help from our folks or anything like that. We put it on ourselves and we're like, this is our night and we want it to be an adult's party.
3: Yeah.
2: And so we said no kids.
3: Yeah, that's understandable.
2: A few people cracked it and I was like, oh, I don't care. It's our wedding.
3: Yeah, I think it's understandable.
4: Still mates with them?
2: Family.
3: Oh. Yeah, both mates.
2: So, yeesh.
4: We kind of did no. We didn't explicitly say it, but it was highly encouraged no phones because I didn't want the wedding photos. Yeah. And then there's a million people taking Snapchats.
3: And they're not in the moment.
4: Yeah, like be in the moment. So that was our kind of unwritten rule of wedding.
3: Phones weren't invented at our wedding yet, so.
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3: and Maddie. Hey, Pabs.
4: Good morning.
3: Yeah, Nong. But if I called you a Nong, what do you reckon that would mean?
4: Oh. Knucklehead?
3: pretty right. Coming up, Maddie's going to explain some of the swear words that are leaving us. I say keep nong, keep gala, you duffer, you silly duffer.
4: You
3: darrow. You mole. We're going to have a little talk about that. What else we got coming up this morning, Matt? Pablo. Look, I'm missing Maddie, let's be honest. He's not still in the toilet. It's just Pabs and I here on this Sunday morning.
4: Well, we are going to talk a little bit about TV, what to watch on your Sunday. Great time to binge something, right?
3: Absolutely. Of course you'd mention that because this is your segment.
4: And you have spoken. Aussie women. They are offended by some of the clothes choices men are wearing.
3: Yeah, fellas, you might have to have a little look through your wardrobe and have a little rethink if you want to keep impressing your Sheila. See what I did there?
4: Nice.
3: This is Tina and Maddie.
4: Here's a little bit of Britney. Oops, I did it again.
3: Whoa.

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3: All right, this is where our TV expert, before he was our executive producer, Pablo Miller, will tell us what we need to give a miss, what you can take or leave, or what you must watch when it comes to TV. Welcome to the microphone, like you're always here, Pabs.
4: Good morning. Look, we'll start with the skip. It's Desi Bling on Netflix. Now, this follows the extravagant lives of the Dubai rich. It feels like such poor taste, I felt like, at the moment. Cost of living. This is trashy TV, really? Just following around rich people. I mean, I just get so envious when they're jumping into their fifth Lamborghini.
3: It's a bit of escapism, though.
5: Is it different
3: to watching, like, The Real Housewives or something like that?
4: It's just really, really showing off how rich you are.
5: So it
4: annoyed me because I'm not in that category. So skip that one unless you really want to feel very jealous at home.
5: What's that on? I haven't even seen that. What is that on? That's on Netflix.
4: So that's Desi Bling on Netflix. Give it the big flick. The Take It or Leave It this week, Half Man on Stan. I don't know if you guys have seen the trailers for this one, but it's a 6-episode drama series created by and starring Baby Reindeer's creator, Richard Gadd. And Richard, obviously, smash hit with Baby Reindeer was absolutely huge
3: last year. Which was based on his life.
4: Yeah.
3: That was him who did it on his life, yeah.
4: So this one is a plot around two stepbrothers, and the story covers about 40 years of their lives and how they interact from teenagers to adolescence to being men, and Richard Gadd is in the later stage of that. Look, it's not an easy watch. It asks some really tough questions. Toxic masculinity, what it means to be a man. I found it a little bit tedious, though. But if you really love Gadd, if you love Baby Reindeer, you'll probably enjoy this because it's a little bit similar in the fact that it's very drawn out, lots of flashbacks to different times.
5: Yeah.
4: You might enjoy it. For me, I don't think I'll watch more than a couple of episodes.
5: Was it a little bit scary as well?
4: It's not scary, but there's quite a bit of violence in there.
5: Oh, yeah,
4: yeah. You're seeing some pretty horrible stuff at times. So I didn't enjoy it that much.
3: But what was that on Stan?
4: Half Man on Stan. But the one...
5: I hope there's something we want to watch in a minute.
3: Before we get to your must watch, I sent something to you two that I think is going to be a must watch in your universe. It's going to be on Apple TV from July 24. So it's still a little while away, but it's called Dink. The Dink.
5: Oh, yes.
3: And it's the pickleball sort of almost sitcom, I guess. It's a brand new TV comedy starring Jake Johnson, who I think he's from New Girl, as a washed up former tennis prodigy who reluctantly discovers the chaotic world of pickleball. And I reckon you two are going to absolutely froth on that.
5: Absolutely. So what's that one on?
3: That'll be on Apple TV, but that's not for a while.
4: I thought it was a joke because they were reporting on it last year about this upcoming TV show on All About Pickleball. I thought, that can't be real.
5: Like, it's just another meme.
4: But it is. And the trailer, I mean, it looks good.
5: It looks really funny.
3: Yeah. It's going to be super cheesy, I reckon. It's going to fall into that same category as, what was the one that you give me grief about, the basketball one?
4: Running Point.
3: Yeah. It's going to sit in that category. Okay, so what is your must watch at the moment, Pabs?
4: Well, look, every millennial mum is watching this around Australia at the moment. I think it's the number one show in Australia. It is Off Campus.
6: So what, I help you study and you play my fake boyfriend to get Justin's attention? Deal. This is the most absolutely unhinged plan, and I'm obsessed with it.
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6: Rehearsal. 7 a.m. Tuesday.
7: Practice.
6: This is why I told you I can't help you. Whoa, easy.
7: We're going to be fake dating. There needs to be real kissing.
6: I just met you.
4: So this is based off the hit book series by Ali Kennedy, and as you heard, it's all about a student who's a music student and a university star hockey player. And look, wow.
5: Raunchy.
3: Well, perhaps.
4: But one to watch, I think, you know, we often say we need a couple show.
5: Yeah.
4: This is the show for that because wives are loving it. Mums are loving it out there.
3: Is this sort of the same thing as if they're reading their A Court of Thorn and Roses book sort of thing? It's, right. And
4: It's so, like if 10 Things I Hate About You and Gossip Girl had a baby, I feel like. It's,
5: What's it?
4: So this is on Prime. It has got...

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1: Bella is frothing on it, and like the mums need to just like calm down about the young male lead stars in it too. It's like, you guys are mums. Like, just cool it. Just okay. They're good looking, the good looking young roosters. But seriously, like, you got three kids, fellas. Just calm down.
2: I might watch it on the weekend.
0: We
2: watched four
0: episodes straight, me and my wife,
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0: The other day. 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And we've got to go back for the last couple of episodes. But my wife keeps going, do you want to watch Off Campus? 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
2: Oh.
0: Like, we've got other stuff to do. We can't just watch Off Campus. It's been very popular in households around Australia. And if you watch it, you'll know why.
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1: Fashion Week was on recently and news.
2: Oh, hang on. Let me get you a bit of this.
1: News.com.au asked the most stylish women in the country what was their biggest male fashion ick. What do you reckon had come in at number one ick for stylish women?
2: Crocs and socks.
1: Funnily, that wasn't on there. I would put that on there. The number one offender was skinny jeans. Are you still? You don't rock skinny jeans. You don't really wear jeans, do you?
2: No, I don't really wear jeans. But like my chinos are a slim fit. I wouldn't say they're a relaxed fit, but no skinny. I used to wear like jeans that were like sprayed on back in the day. Like I used to, like they would be so tight, but not so much anymore. I think that has to do with my body changing as well.
1: Do you rock the skinny jeans, perhaps?
2: Nah.
1: Yeah, well, that's good. Don't, because I don't know if they work on anybody. They are out. They called them gross and said, get them off. Now, I don't know.
2: The problem is when you are of a certain height, if you're wearing like really baggy sort of pants, it does sort of shorten you even more. It chops you more in half. That's why the skinny leg for someone who might be a little bit vertically challenged, it sort of just narrows them rather than widens them.
1: I get that. Don't go skinny, go slim.
2: Slim.
1: The slim fit, not the skinny tight that shows everything you wish you had. Velcro sandals are out. They must be rocking again, Velcro sandals. I don't know when they came back in. That's for every retirement. But have you got any of those?
2: Never had Velcro shoes. Even as a kid, I wanted Velcro shoes. And Mum was like, nah, and tying your laces. And I was like, I just want Velcro, Mum. But no Velcro. No.
1: Well, no, they're out. They're gone. Boat shoes described as an actual societal problem. Do you wear boat shoes?
2: Boat shoes? There's nothing wrong with boat. I had to take my shoes off to get on that boat. Yeah, okay. Gosh, women sound like they're being a bit picky, to be totally honest.
1: Here's one I think that you have, I've seen you commit this crime, Maddie. Loafers with no socks.
2: Yeah. No, I wear socks you can't see.
1: That's right, same.
2: Which is a bit of an ick in itself. A man wearing anklets.
1: That's
2: anklet
1: gone.
2: Socks that, is a bit yuck.
1: That has gone, like you got to wear socks. Have you ever tried the no sock look? Perhaps I can't see you doing that.
3: Like with the Crocs, do you mean?
1: When you're dressed up, like Maddie, I remember one time we went to a radio awards night and Maddie had this gorgeous suit on and these very shiny, flash-looking shoes.
2: Patent leather shoes, no socks.
1: And he was rocking it.
2: Seriously? Ended up on Fashion Critical with saying, hello, handsome, look who's well-dressed. And that Fashion Critical site is the site here in Australia when it comes to, you know, people picking up photos off red carpet. Mm-hmm. So I will take that as a win. That was only 2 years ago.
1: It was gone now. Two years ago, it was the height of fashion.
3: And the photo was waist up, was it?
1: No, it was a full. You did look very, very handsome that night.
2: I'm not sure what you're getting at there.
3: No, the shoes, because they didn't want to show off
2: your
3: shoes.
2: No, mate, seriously. Come on.
1: He did look good. Now, thongs. Thongs are a big ick as well. I really like thongs. Do you guys rock thongs?
2: I haven't worn thongs for years. Crocs and Birkenstocks. I haven't worn thongs for years.
1: Yeah, I really like. Do you like a thong?
3: I've never worn a thong.
2: G-Banger, on the other hand, rocks it every morning. Hello, boys!
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2: There's a story doing the rounds at the moment about Aussie insults are starting to die out. I don't know if you've seen this or not, guys, but linguists are worried that words like drongo, galah and duffer are disappearing and the younger Aussies are swearing completely differently to the older generations. Researchers say that every generation changes the way they insult people because really nobody wants to sound like their parents, which it makes sense. No 16-year-old today is calling someone a dropkick, I reckon. Like they're more likely to walk up to you and call you mid and then just ruin you for the rest of the day. Oh, okay. You're mid, do you? Experts say swear words have always changed, developing on what society finds offensive at the time as well. Years ago, you know, it was like blasphemy and taking the Lord's name in vain. These days, younger people are much more aware of slurs, which is great, especially when it becomes about minority groups, which is a good thing. But if duffer and galah and drongo are disappearing, it's a very sad day, I think.
3: I love you, silly duffer. Silly I think I use it all the time.
2: But, you know, like mole, calling someone a mole. Like, that's just one of the best. Or, you know, your dipstick.
3: Dipstick's good.
2: Your dipstick.
3: Yeah, I like that one.
2: Or pelican, calling someone a pelican. Like, I just...
3: Because they're insults that aren't really insults. I like it.
2: Yeah, but then you go into territory like, you know, like scrubber is a good one. You know, like
3: Scrubber.
2: Broga.
3: So Australian, isn't it?
2: Yeah.
4: Darrow, that was a big popular one.
2: Darrow. You scrag. But well, there are actually linguists in the UK who are building what they're calling like a swearing census to preserve regional insults. So there's real, you know, ones that are just located to certain areas before they disappear forever. Like, imagine that job. You just... Rolling around pubs, listen to people go, oh, did he just call him a buffhead? Yep, they're still saying buffhead. That's good. Yep, no worries.
3: I like that.
2: Yeah.
3: What do you do for a living? I ask people about swear words. That's a fun job.
2: You know, but the C word, if someone calls me chief, that hurts. All right, chief.
3: Like
2: or champ. Getting champed. I saw someone get champed the other day and I don't reckon they recovered. They did not bounce back after being champed. G'day,
3: really?
2: Champ. Oh, that's... Call me anything, just don't call me champ.
3: I don't like being
2: or late
3: called,
2: for dinner.
3: I don't like being called dear. All right, dear. I've got a friend who thinks dear is like the new babe, but I don't like it at all. And I don't like babe actually either. And I know that's really popular, isn't it, with the young folk?
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16: 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Central Coast traffic.
17: To the coast, roads around Batonga, Pearl and Pretty Beaches are looking pretty good. In Baddow Bay, the Central Coast Highway to Wyong Road is looking okay. Good one on the M1 south to Sydney and north to Newcastle. 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Today's weather, partly cloudy, top of 20. I'm Solomon Gates and that's the latest Central Coast traffic on Star 104.5.
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18: Good morning, I'm Eleanor Quirk. An Australian cave diver involved in the mission to free a group trapped in flooded caves in Laos has described his surprise when they walked out after 10 days. Josh Richards was among the rescuers who helped free one man yesterday. Overnight, four others managed to free themselves after thousands of litres of water was pumped from the caves.
19: And I was heading back in to take supplies when all of a sudden these miners climbed out themselves. So the pump obviously did the job.
18: The US, Australia and the UK have unveiled a new project under the second pillar of the AUKUS agreement. The new initiative will see unmanned underwater drones developed to protect undersea cables and boost defence capabilities. Australia's Defence Minister Richard Marles says it's a significant development.
20: All of this is the single biggest industrial project in Australia's history. All of this represents the biggest leap in Australia's military capability in more than a century. Really, since the establishment of the Navy.
18: Dozens of jobs in the children's disability sector are facing the axe as providers prepare for changes to the NDIS. Efforts to rein in NDIS spending will remove around 300,000 people from the scheme and onto state-funded programs from next year. As a result, some children's disability workers could lose their jobs, the Brotherhood of St Lawrence already confirming 45 positions will go. And Kylie Minogue has celebrated her 58th birthday at an intimate candle lit dinner with friends. The Aussie Queen of Pop posting a snapshot of the celebrations, thanking fans for the birthday wishes.
21: Happy birthday, dear Kylie.
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18: In NRL results, the Tigers snapped their losing streak, defeating the Bulldogs 22-16. Newcastle beat the Eels 28-22 and the Storm defeated the Roosters 18-4. Melbourne coach Craig Bellamy pleased with the performance.
22: I thought the Roosters defended really well and, you know, they have been defending really well in that part of the field, you know, all year really, but we just stuck with what we had planned to do. We didn't score a whole heap of points either, but we scored enough points to win the game, and that's what's important in the end.
15: Central Coast weather.
18: Partly cloudy day, a top of 20. Sunny tomorrow, 18. Tuesday, showers, 19. Right now, 13 degrees at Gosford on Star 104.5.
1: Thank you there before Gina and Maddie wrapped up their weekend breakfast. Of course, they are back tomorrow morning, 5:30 a.m. So be here for that as I, Adam, get in to hear more music variety now. Sabrina Carr from the way and new Ed Sheeran repeated after Christina Aguilera. Star
2: 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Dirty. Next. Too dirty to clean my act up. Yeah. If you ain't dirty, you ain't.

0: Maddie. Hope you're having a great weekend. Coming up,
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0: Sunday morning on Star 104.5, where you're grabbing your coffee now and knowing that next weekend is actually a long weekend. And Glenworth Grazing Festival is on, and we got a bunch of stuff you can win with Gina and Maddie tomorrow morning from 5:30 a.m. And the winning will continue all day while you work and for the drive home to it next. Well, the more music variety continues. Maybe you're going to go see Devil Wears Prada 2 at Hoyts Arena or Event Cinemas Tuggerah. In that movie is the new Lady Gaga song with Doechii, Runway. It is on my playlist, Two Songs Time, and before that, DJ Sammy Heaven.
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0: than hopefully with the weather we've had for the last week. Not too many things are rained out across the coast this weekend. 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Also, Justin Bieber and its perfect song for Sunday morning, the Strip Back Sounds of Daisies, all on in the next 8 minutes.
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0: It is Stella at 4.5. We are your home of Gina and Maddie for breakfast. And they've got to come up what I like to call the week of winning. They've got so much you can get your hands on. Check this out. Cold hard cash. Just take on Maddie in some trivia. Beat him. Are you smarter than a pastry chef? And the money is all yours. Thing is, though, Coasties, he's won 15 weeks in a row. Plus, they got your first tickets on the coast to win to see Post Malone and his big-ass world tour, all when Gina and Maddie are back tomorrow morning, 5:30 a.m.
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4: 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Central Coast traffic.
14: Off to the beach, roads around Pearl, McMaster's and Avoca are moving well. In Longjetty, no dramas on the Central Coast Highway to the entrance bridge. And it's a good flow on the M1, north past Warner Vale and south through Mount White and Mini Bridge. 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Today's weather, partly cloudy, top of 20. I'm Solomon Gates and that's the latest Central Coast traffic on Star 104.5.
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16: Good morning, I'm Eleanor Quirk.
2: Australia's Defence Minister has sounded the alarm over a new battlefield emerging under the sea. Richard Marles telling an Asian security summit there's been an alarming number of attacks on underwater cables. It's forced Australia, the US and the UK to invest in underwater drones as part of the AUKUS pact. The minister's calling on Beijing to come clean about what's really going on.
16: Striking that several cables have been severed across the Baltic and the Taiwan Strait since November of 2024. Now, maybe all of these were accidents, but even if they were, it highlights the vulnerability of this crucial part of the globe's infrastructure.
2: A group of miners trapped in flooded caves for 10 days in Laos have miraculously freed themselves. Heavy-duty water pumps were brought in ahead of a second attempt to reach the men. But to the surprise of rescuers, the group walked out themselves overnight. Aussie cave diver Josh Richards, who's part of the rescue team, was just moments away from entering the cave system.
17: So the pump obviously did the job, and they've just decided they didn't want to be in the cave anymore. They literally crawled out themselves. They were in good enough condition that they could push themselves through sumpy, muddy water and then crawl through an absolutely horrendous cave for about 350 metres on their own.
2: The only so-called ISIS bride barred from returning to Australia has penned a number of handwritten letters claiming to be a victim. Hoden Abbey has been slapped with a 2-year temporary exclusion order after she was deemed too high a risk to return from Syria with a group of other women. Her letters trying to convince Australian authorities to lift the ban have now been released. In them, she claims she was tricked and trafficked. And Olivia Rodrigo says she pays no attention to recent speculation about her friendship feuds and love life. The singer, who's been at the centre of fallout rumours with Taylor Swift and love triangle whispers, telling the New York Times she shuts out the noise.
18: But I just like know who I am as a person really well, and I know my intentions and things, and I know why I write songs, and I know that I'm like a nice person.
13: No gimmicks, just a fair dinkum price. fairdinkumbuilds.com.au.
2: The West Tigers have snapped their losing streak, defeating the Bulldogs 22-16. Newcastle took down Parramatta 28-22. And the Storms back to winning form, beating the Roosters 18 points to 4. Melbourne's Harry Grant says despite the win, they're not getting ahead of themselves.
19: I think tonight was quite enjoyable, that it was a tighter contest. You could really go after, you know, the grind of the game, and you sort of got rewarded, you know, off the back of that. And, yeah, I think we know what we can do when we're playing well, but I think we can't look too far ahead. It's just about doing that week in, week out.
15: Central Coast weather.
2: Partly cloudy day, a top of 20. Sunny tomorrow, 18. Tuesday, showers, 19. Right now, 13 degrees at Gosford on Star 104.5.
0: Good morning, Central Coast. It is Adam here right now, and you want more music variety? You gotta keep it here for brand new Teddy Swims. It is called Mr. Noddle. It's on just 3 songs time. Katy Perry, Let's Feel Good with her Raw on after Bachelor Girl. Now, buses and trains.

0: Star 104.5 and, yeah, no, Central Coast. Today is the 31st of May. Makes it the last day of autumn. Tomorrow, we are officially in winter season. You know what never goes away? The more music variety. I'm going to get on New Radicals, You Get What You Give, two songs time, plus there's rumours she could be doing the NRL Grand Final. They haven't locked in an act yet. I'm going to keep the rumours going and manifest it. Olivia Dean, So Easy to Fall in Love, plays Other Side of This.
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0: Killers, Mr. Brightside on your home of Gina and Maddie for breakfast at Star 104.5. And boy, listen to the amazing things they've got for you to win all this week. We are talking more fuel. In fact, we are the Central Coast home of free petrol and plan Beat the Pump. It is back tomorrow morning with Gina and Maddie. Plus, they have the first tickets on the coast for you to win to see Post Malone. He is coming down under, bringing his big-ass world tour here. And Gina and Maddie have got your tickets. It's all going down. Set an alarm in your phone when they are back tomorrow morning, 5:30 a.m. And the more music variety next to you. Want some new Olivia Rodrigo? Done. Drop Dead on the way. And Anastasia's I'm Out of Love too.
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0: Coasties, it's Gina and Maddie. Hope you're having a great weekend. Coming up,
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0: little bit too soggy to get out and play some golf. Magenta Shores there, like the Blues were doing earlier in the week when they were training here. But could be a good day to go along to Bunnings at West Gosford and just get yourself a sausage. I mean, you could say you're going to pick up stuff to do DIY at home, but, you know, get a sausage just because. And take us wherever you go on the Star Player app, because after we check your news next, I'm going to continue the more music variety for you with a song from Miley Cyrus channeling her inner 80s. In fact, borrowing from Stevie Nicks, she has a letter from Stevie that says, use my songs anytime you want. I'm talking about Midnight Sky, and it plays for you in just 3 songs' time.
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5: 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Central Coast traffic.
17: Coastal roads are moving well right now, including the esplanades at Terrigal and Antalong. No dramas around Erina Fair, Westfield Tuggerah or Bateau Bay Square. And it's a clear run on the M1, north to Newcastle and south to Sydney. Travel time for the Hawkesbury to Wurrunga, currently 13 minutes. 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Today's weather, partly cloudy, top of 20. I'm Solomon Gates and that's the latest Central Coast traffic on Star 104.5.
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2: Hello, I'm Eleanor Quirk. Australia's joining Britain and the US to develop underwater drones as part of the AUKUS pact. The new project falls under Pillar 2 of the agreement and is in response to a number of key underwater cables being damaged or severed in alleged attacks. It comes as Pentagon Chief Pete Hegseth praises Australia for our efforts in bolstering defence.
4: Australia is stepping up. Together we are expanding the rotational presence of US forces and collaborating to ensure our defense industrial base build and sustain weapons required for a high-end fight.
2: An Australian cave diver involved in the rescue of a group trapped in Laos say he's relieved he didn't have to enter the treacherous caves. It comes after the group miraculously walked out of the caves 10 days after they were trapped by floods. Josh Richards says it's an amazing outcome.
18: Really remarkable result and honestly just relief for all of us. None of us wanted to be diving. None of us wanted to be doing this. So to have these guys suddenly pop out on their own and not risk anyone else, is just a really remarkable result.
2: The federal government says it's confident the opposition will help pass its sweeping reforms to the NDIS. Under the bill, 300,000 people will be removed from the scheme to help rein in spending. The coalition has threatened to block the legislation unless the government backtracks on its changes to capital gains and negative gearing. But NDIS Minister Jenny McAllister says negotiations have been constructive.
19: The coalition talk a lot about the need to restrain costs. If they're serious about that, we hope that they'll engage with us and get this bill through. I will say, to be fair to them, that they are engaging closely, constructively.
2: And technical issues have caused Morgan Wallen to lose his cool on stage. The country music superstar flipping a full-size piano and smashing it during a performance in Colorado this weekend.
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2: NRL and the Bulldogs went down to the Tigers 22-16. The Knights too strong for the Eels 28-22, and the Storm defeated the Roosters 18-4. Coach Craig Bellamy says they may have finally conquered their second half fade-outs.
21: Probably the most pleasing aspect of it was, especially considering our record in our second halves, you know, for most of this year, is we didn't lose confidence or didn't lose belief, but I thought the Roosters really defended well in that first half. The second half, we just went out and, you know, continued on with what we did in the first half, which, for me, that was the most pleasing thing.
22: Central Coast weather.
2: Partly cloudy today, a top of 20. Sunny tomorrow, 18. Tuesday showers, 19. Right now, 17 degrees at Gosford on Star 104.5.
0: Good morning, Curses. How nice is this Sunday morning? Adam here, waking up, knowing no work, just more music variety. But if